0: got one eye blanked. Nobody hit her. Soulful singer, she got her soulful figure with her. Who can? She'll have to introduce him. We're going to split off here. This is Rita Coolidge.
1: I have Mike Utley with me tonight, playing organ. He's going to help us out later. Yeah. We're going to do a song called Jesus Song.

Brenda, it's him time here on the Health and Happiness Show again. I've got one that I think is one of the best that anybody ever wrote. Hope you like it. The Tramp on the Street.

I think they can see those ladders at the moon, y'all. God bless you. I'm so proud to be from East Tennessee. I take it with me everywhere I go. I want to thank CMT for allowing this to happen. Most of all, I want to thank all 60,000 in Needle Stadium tonight for allowing this to happen.

I woke up this morning about 4:15, grabbed my cap and bag and slipped out the door, hooked up my tracker to the U-Haul hitch, went and picked up Vince and we headed out to peep the sitch. Figured we'd try to get into some smallies in the Clearwater. Praying there wasn't nothing to get snagged up on. So we're cruising somewhere near Living.

had to squeeze the mustard. Uncle Vinny said, wow. Then I saw the lights flash. My heart sank down, and the man strolled up with a real nice lean. And I rolled down the window, and he smelled my weed. He said, I'm Officer Looper, the Tennessee State Trooper, and I'll take your license and your registration and your grass. I guess it was only a matter of time. He said, where are you heading? I said, to catch some bass. He said, step on out onto my magnifying glass. He made me watch his fingers and touch my nose. And then he made me count to 30, but then he let me go. Made my day. I reckon it was a little catch and release. So that there's my story, and I want you to know, if you're gonna go fishing, you better take her slow. Better look both ways and keep her in line. Let this be a lesson to you and your partners in crime. Always watch your 6 and 9. Don't roll through the stop sign. You don't always need to make the verses rhyme. Don't be mixing liquor with your wine.

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When I smiled and said good morning, you look

Howdy, everyone. 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

It's not time to make a change. 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You're still young, that's your fault. There's so much you have to know. 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

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You're still young, that's your fault. 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If you want, you can marry. 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

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What could be that important? 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

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A little boy of three says, "Daddy, why?" Young man of 17 in Sunday school,

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It was the cut of his clothes and the length of his hair. 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

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I hope somebody taped that and they send it to him. Hey, Raul said some nice things about you when you played him that tape. 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
2: 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They're going to play y'all some old and some new country music and bluegrass music. And saddle up, because it's going to be one heck of a ride.

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1: Nummer 1 country uit 2001, Alan Jackson, Where Were You When the World Stopped Turning. Hits from the Heartland, country classic deze week. Hits from the Heartland met Randy Houser en Ben.

0: Anne-Ferrin Jong was ook helemaal wezenloos van Jim Reeves. 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
1: I guess everyone has their favorite singer, their favorite entertainer. 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Not only was he a great person, a great artist, and a great singer, he was my friend. I feel that these next songs that you'll hear on this album are the greatest that Jim Reeves ever sang. I hope you will accept my humble way of presenting them to you. Jim was my friend. 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